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cause I couldn't dance. You didn't even want me around. And now I'm back to let you know I can really shake 'em down.

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3: 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I just want someone to yap to. And I just feel like I'll be fine, like, if someone just hears me talk and talk and talk and talk and talk and talk and talk.
4: 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And I don't think I tell you that enough. And I know sometimes we get into it, and it's just hard on both of us. But, you know, try to understand me more, and I'll try to do the same.
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can't then walk about when there's danger all about. 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